0: Ti piace Unica Radio? Scarica l'app per il tuo cellulare Android.
1: Yo guys, we really need to start thinking about the music video. I'm a little bit worried we won't get the song across perfectly. So, do you have any ideas? But please, let's get this going now, okay? Please.

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It's left 9 minutes ago.

0: slipped, intelligence severed. 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I'm looking light entered, mechanical mastery, extracted the energy. 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Well, nothing gets past me, they say as I enter. 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My ability to unlock my potential and purpose.
1: Yeah.

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1: No. Is that the shoe? I don't think so. No.
2: What about these?
1: No.
0: The blue?
1: No. Tuck tie. That.
0: Whoa.
3: All right. 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

0: Hey, this is DeHaze, and you're listening to my song Golden Smile. 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

time builds creation, a less overused, taking advantage of, you weren't everyone's shoes. And as a feast starts to grow, you forget you can choose to be the one for everyone, or be the one just for you. And as the yeses turn to maybes, turn to noes, you'll do what's most important and you'll let yourself grow. While retaining your values, you cannot figure out how to do what matters most and fulfill your own soul. Why you've changed, what's that supposed to mean? I know you mean it in a negative way. Don't try to make this about me. You're either growing or you're dying. And I sprouted like a bean so I can lie to your face if that's what you want from me. They all think you gotta be on some big shit to ride at the wave, to really get up and surf it. But as long as you're alive, the wave will still exist. So I'ma make my song.

So if the hard part is over, why do I still feel this fucking weight on my shoulders? 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

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So do you have any ideas? 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

0: 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I don't think so. No.
1: What about these?
0: No.
2: The blue?
0: No. Tuck tie fab.
2: Whoa!
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1: Do what?
0: Tell me you didn't do it.
1: Tell me what?
0: Tell me you didn't do it, please. Please tell me you didn't do it. Oh my god, oh my god, oh my god, oh my god. Please, you didn't do it, please, oh god.
1: Don't do this, don't do this.
0: Please. How can you do this?
1: Don't do this, don't do this. I wanted to tell you.
0: I love you so much.
1: I love you too.
0: No.
1: Oh, stop, stop, stop. Just listen.
0: No.
1: I thought of all people you would understand. Why don't you understand? I did this for us! I did it for us! This is supposed to make it easier! I thought you'd be proud of me! I thought at least of all people you would understand why I did this!
0: Oh god, oh my god.

Take a second to hear and then ponder. Why are we on this earth, and why not for longer? May I say shorter? Will people die young? The loss of others make us grow stronger. I mean, at least some of us do, and others grow sick, indulging in shit like lots of sex and narcotics, and they may never recover. Like a kid under covers, hiding from a shitty abusive

repairing myself with wires and levers. I'm looking like entered, mechanical mastery, extracted the enters. Do it through blasphemy, achieved by the sinner. Well, nothing gets past me, they say as I enter. My body will worsen, my dermis is cursing, my ability to unlock my potential and purpose.

kind builds creation, a less overused, taking advantage of, if you weren't everyone's shoes. And as a feast starts to grow, you forget you can choose to be the one for everyone, or be the one just for you. And as a yeses turn to maybes, turn to noes, you'll do what's most important and you'll let yourself grow. While retaining your values, you cannot figure out how to do what matters most and fulfill your own soul. 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I know you mean it in a negative way. 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You're either growing or you're dying. And I sprouted like a bean so I can lie to your face if that's what you want from me. 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

0: So if the hard part is over, why do I still feel this fucking weight on my shoulders? 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
1: Yeah, guys, we really need to start thinking about the music video. I'm a little bit worried we won't get the song across perfectly. So, do you have any ideas? But please, let's get this going now, okay? Please.

saying, my flight was back to Berlin, just left 10 minutes ago. It's left 9 minutes ago.